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1: It's the Bootleg Kev Show, baby. Welcome. Happy hump day. We are here. That's James Andre Jefferson Jr.
2: What it do, bro?
1: 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We just had Ice Cube hanging out with us a couple of weeks ago, but he's back.
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1: 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Keep it locked.

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5: Come on, yay, yay.
4: Yes, sir. Ice Cube had a lot to talk about. We asked him about the new Jay-Z freestyle. Obviously, Cube, you're somebody who has been wrapped up in a bunch of beefs over your career. You're an OG. Did you get a chance to see Jay-Z's freestyle at the Roots Picnic over the weekend?
6: Yeah, I saw pieces of it. I don't know if I saw it all, but I think I saw, I guess, the pieces that circulating the most.
4: I feel like, you know, we're in this like new hip hop landscape, this new media landscape. And I feel like every once in a while, you know, you dropped an album end of 2024 that I feel like reminded a lot of people that like you are still who you are. And then I feel like Jay-Z could just jump out with some bars after not kind of being quiet musically and just kind of like shake the game up real quick.
6: Yeah, I mean, you know, whenever one of the greats step out, people gonna definitely give it a hear and give it a listen. And, you know, then it goes to the fans. Some people love it, you know, some people don't. But it don't matter. You know, what matters is he got it off his chest, said what he wanted to say and needed to say. He had the mic and did it the way he wanted to do it. So after that, everything else is noise.
4: Also, I got to ask you about this, Cube. There was unconfirmed reports that Chris Tucker is going to be in the new Friday. Now, this story came out last week. We talked about it a little bit. Can you shed some light? Can you talk about it? Are we working on getting Chris Tucker into Last Friday?
6: Yeah, we're talking to him all the time. To you know, we want him to commit. But, you know, we definitely, you know, got Smokey in the Last Friday.
4: You got to have Smokey in the Last Friday.
6: Yeah, I mean, we've been wanting to have him in every Friday, so... It's no different with this one.
4: Yeah, that's got to be the role that kind of follows

0: Chris Tucker everywhere. Like, I feel like he can't go anywhere without hearing about 100%. Like, yo, Smokey, like, this is...
1: Yes. I mean, I think it's one of his most beloved roles. Everybody loves Smokey, and he should definitely bring him back to life.
0: So there you have it. Shout out to Q.
2: Come on now.
0: Looks like Chris Tucker, Smokey might be making his triumphant return.
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2: 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The Daily Hate is on deck on your hump day. If you got something you want to hate on, man, 877-817-2888 is the number. 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Tell us what's got you pissed off. 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
6: All right, we actually have somebody who left us a voicemail, James. 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
10: Oh, yeah, I remember him.
6: All right, what are you hating on, sir?
11: I just want to call in and say I'm hating on that cat who went on the app saying he don't like my boy James Jefferson Jr. saying, what it do, boo? James, keep the good work up, man. You do a fantastic job. You and my man here. And I listen to y'all every night, man. I appreciate you, man, for everything you do, man. And why we sitting and listening to you now. What it do, boo?
6: Oh, he loves you.
10: Hey, I appreciate you, brother. I wish you would have cussed him out a little bit because I'm still a little salty about that call.
6: What it do, boo?
10: Why you make your face look like you something else?
6: 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Coming up, let's talk about it, man. Sierra's husband is out of a job. Well, no, he's switching professions. That's I'll say.
10: Hey, good for you.
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2: 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That No Cap News Report's going down in a few minutes. James, what you got?
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4: Time for the No Cap News right now. What's going on, James?
5: This might be the most impressive prisoner of all time. There's a manhunt underway in Georgia right now because a man was able to escape, but while in jail, he was able to steal $11 million while behind bars.
4: Damn! How was he able to do this behind bars? I'm confused. Was it like a hacking thing, or?
5: It was a fraud scheme that he was running behind schemes. He would play as a victim to get a wiretap to his accounts.
4: So he got $11 million while in jail?
5: Yes.
4: Hey,
5: well, if you out there not making money, just know there's cats in jail making $11 million.
4: What I'm trying to say is that is a perfect example of not letting your circumstances hold you down.
5: Yeah, come on. This is a legend. This is Prison Break. I need to see a new series based on him.
4: If you're a criminal and you get arrested, that doesn't mean you can't stop criminaling if you're that dedicated to the game.
5: There you go.
4: You can figure it out behind bars.
5: Mount Rushmore criminal right here.
4: And then they're going to add 30 more years to your sentence and you'll never get out.
5: If they find him.
4: Found him because we're talking about it on the radio.
5: You could do a lot with $11 million. You could disappear. I don't know where you'll go. You go like Croatia.
4: The
5: little white country.
4: Croatia?
5: Yeah, Croatia.
4: He's in jail. He's not disappearing anywhere.
5: What you mean? He escaped.
4: Oh, he escaped?
5: What do you think we're talking about right now? He escaped, and he stole the money while in jail.
4: Okay, I didn't see the escape part. All right, he's out of here. He's in Croatia for sure. Anyway, stay by your radio. Coming up next, man, let's talk about it. When do you know when a relationship is over?
0: Turn it up.
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3: 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At Just Swing It. 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
1: 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That's James Andre Jefferson Jr.
3: What it do, boo?
1: Let's talk about it. What are the signs a relationship is over? Very controversial topic here. Sometimes there's things you can't get over. Sometimes there's things I think you can get through.
4: Right.
1: 877-817-2888. What do you think?
5: I think the first sign is when sex just stops.
1: Yeah, I feel like if there's like none and there's no... Do you feel like it means that like somebody in the relationship is stepping out if the sex is done?
5: I honestly think so. Because you get this feeling, you just get this feeling that like you're just not, both of you are just not into it.
4: There's no bounce back from that when the sex stopped? What was it, a little dry spell for a month or two?
5: I don't believe in dry spells.
4: Right. There you go there.
1: Shout out to her. She said, it ain't no dry over here.
4: She didn't like that word.
1: Anyway, appreciate you calling 877-817-2888. What about you, bro? What do you think is a sign that a relationship is over?
6: Man, I think a clear sign is when they just don't put any effort. You know what I mean? Like you're about to go out, have a nice dinner, and then just go put on some sweats or something. You know what I mean? That's just telling me I'm tapped out, you know, and I'm not having that.
1: Yeah, like you still want your girl to dress up for you.
6: Yeah.
1: Like you know, if you're going on a date, if you're going to a nice place.
4: See, I can't agree with this. I dress up in sweats all the time. My girl used to get mad at me. We married now, so.
1: She's right.
6: Nah, well, see, I go to the gym. I stay fit for her. You know, she could just, you know, reciprocate.
4: No, stay fit for yourself, homie. That's what you got to do.
1: And for your girl.
4: No, for your, do everything you want to do for you.
6: That's right.
1: Anyway, listen, I agree with you, bro. Talking right about you, James. All right, well, appreciate you calling. Hit us up. What are the signs a relationship is over? This guy said his lady don't try no more.
4: Hey, come on now.
1: The other woman said when the sex is up, all right? 877-817-2888. Get at us. Stay by your radio. Coming up, man, let's talk about it. Speaking of relationships, if you want to get into a new one and go on a date, it's never been more expensive.
4: Oh, Lord.
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3: Get ready to shake it. I went deaf on it. The-

0: the Bootleg Kev Show. Maybe that's James Andre Jefferson Jr.
1: What a dobo.
0: All right, shout out to the bro, Tory Lanez, currently incarcerated while still making a lot of music.
1: And so is.
0: Still getting under Jay-Z's. Listen, man, Jay-Z put some bars together for Tory Lanez, and you know, Tory's locked up, so for him to get the attention of Hove, he must be trolling the right way.
1: Wasn't it more of his dad he was shooting?
0: Yeah,
1: shooting
0: his dad for sure. Yeah. Listen, so Tory Lanez is seeking a restraining order against a prison guard. He's alleging that threats, harassment, and plans to move him to a dangerous area of prison have all happened.
1: They stabbed him up.
0: Yeah, now, just for people who don't remember, Tory was stabbed 14 times and suffered 2 collapsed lungs while in prison. So if a prison guard is trolling him like that,
1: I gotta go.
0: Gotta get him out of there.
1: Which just happens all the time, by the way. Just to be clear, these prison guards ain't the best people.
0: They are not. They honestly, the prison guards are the bros who can't get the cop job.
1: Yeah, that's true.
0: So they were like, all right, I guess I gotta be a prison guard and make all these guys' lives live in hell.
1: They be in there doing the most.
0: Anyway, stay by your radio. Coming up next, man, we got the People's Mix on the way. It's the Bootleg Kev Show.
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0: Hit us up, 877-817-2888. We'd love to hear from you if you got something you want to hear, man. We inside the People's Mix right now on your hump day. Coming up, let's do some J. Cole. First things first, though, let's kick things off with some new music. Jhené Aiko and Swae Lee. This one is called Murals. It's on the Bootleg Kev Show.

0: in this mouth. Bad yellow. Look like Lotto in this mouth. 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
1: Inside the People's Mix right now. Coming up, you know, we talked about this earlier in the week. Kanye just broke a record in Istanbul, Turkey.
2: 118,000.
1: 118,000 people, the biggest stadium concert of all time. Some negative news about a Kanye show coming up in a few minutes, all right? First things first, though, let's do this one off the Fall Off, baby. Shout out to J. Cole. It's That Legacy featuring PJ. It's on the Bootleg Kev Show.

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2: 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Yeah. More on that up next. 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
7: Time for the No Cap News right now. What's going on, James?
8: Japan scientists are having human trials for a new drug that will regrow human teeth, ending dentures and implants forever.
7: Regrow teeth?
8: Yes. Oh, yeah. Some people, it's going to be a little weird because if you're 82 and you got baby teeth, it's going to look funny.
7: I want to know how long the teeth take to come in, because if you really got some teeth problems, imagine you got 10% of your teeth hanging out.
8: Just get the dentures.
7: I'm going to get my teeth back. I got one tooth that I had to yank out because, I grew up in the ghetto.
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7: No, the dentist.
8: Okay, I was about to say.
7: I wouldn't mind growing it back to my back, like back of my mouth, have a crown on it.
8: Oh, so you going to Japan?
7: I'm going to Japan. Either way, I'm going to Japan.
8: I heard good things about Japan.
7: Sushi and new teeth. Let's go. Anyway, stay by your radio. Coming up next, we got the Daily Hey. Keep it live.
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0: Now, back to the music. Powered by Just Swing It. At Just Swing It. Swing like a boss. Eat like a king. 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

0: Time for the daily hate. Ma'am, what are you hating on?
1: I hate matcha.
0: Like, you don't like the way it tastes, or do you hate the way, like, it's the it thing right now?
1: It's the it thing right now, and I hate the taste. It's so bitter. People love it. They're, like, doing videos of making their own matchas, and I'm just like, this doesn't taste good, y'all.
2: You're talking to my wife. She loves matcha. She acts like she loves
0: matcha. Matcha's fire.
2: No, it's not. The matcha tea, the matcha phase got to go.
0: Listen, if you get the matcha frappuccino from Starbucks, it tastes like Fruity Pebbles.
2: Oh, Lord. So you had some.
0: Or Fruit Loops, rather. Yeah, no, it also runs right through you, man, if you need to clear yourself out.
2: You get a kombucha for that.
0: Yeah, but matcha's way better. Kombucha's disgusting.
2: Oh, see, matcha's dried up beans or something like that.
0: Kombucha tastes like homeless vegan man sweat.
2: Well, homeless vegan man sweat tastes good.
0: The matcha is hated on. Appreciate you calling. 877-817-2888. Leave us a voicemail with your daily hate. 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Coming up, man, Sierra's Boothang. He can't play football no more.
2: Oh, damn.
0: Well, I'm going to tell you what he's going to be doing up next. Keep it locked.
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2: It's the Bootleg Kev Show, man. Russell Wilson, a.k.a. Sierra's husband. By the way, is he more known for being a football player or being Sierra's husband? It's a serious question.
3: At this point, Sierra's husband.
2: Now, he's an incredible
3: NFL. Sure is, but that's
2: 10-time Pro Bowler.
3: Been not for 6 years, though.
2: He's stepping away, and he's going to be a CBS reporter instead of playing football. He's now retiring.
3: So. Oh, he got a bright future ahead of him.
2: Yeah, I think he's going to be good in the role.
3: Yeah, I like his future.
2: Anyway, stay by your... are you making a future joke?
3: I didn't say nothing.
2: Anyway, look, man, we're getting out of here. Back at it tomorrow. Same time, same place, y'all. It's the Bootleg Kev Show.

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0: You're in the love zone with Angel Baby on the Art of Bold Connection. And a heads up, it is going down this Saturday. The East Side Story Concert and Car Show by the Sea Volume 2. 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And now it's time to get into one of our Art Nouveau archive dedications from the past.
1: And now, here's some more great music on the Art Nouveau Connection. A dedication to Sal from Monica says, I love you, and please play Respect by Aretha Franklin to Sal from Monica. All right, Monica, thank you for listening, and here's your song.

0: 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We're in the love zone here on the Art LeBeau Connection. 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
1: 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I would like to

Simon Roger, Bisco Sat Genesis, also listening in Indio, California. Yellow, what's up? Muchos gracias a todos, God bless you all. Have a good Wednesday, hump night, everybody, and let your river out.

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1: Hello, my name is Milo. I'm calling from San Bernardino. I listen to Old School 104.7. I say happy birthday to Denise Williams. I'd like to play one of her songs, It's Gonna Take a Miracle. God bless. Take care. Catch you guys soon. Good night.

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14: 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At Just Swing It. 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

You're in the love zone with Angel Baby on the Art LeBeau Connection. Yup. We got some snail mail in. The stork just dropped it off to the snail. Took the snail a little bit to get up to the table right here. But we got y'all's. This one right here is from Lito from Wilmington in Delano, listening to us on Hot 94.1. I want to make a dedication to my fine-ass trippy in Bakersfield and Los Angeles, listening to us on Old School 104.7. The song I want to dedicate is Workout by J. Cole, and I want you to know that you are a blessing from God, and I thank God every day for putting you on my path. You have the most beautiful eyes, smile, and hair, and I love how you always have your nails done looking good. You're perfect for me like I am perfect for you. They put me here for a reason, and that's for you. You are the most beautiful woman in the world. You make me feel like the luckiest man alive to have you in my life. I love and miss you every second that you are away. Thank you, Angel Baby, and the Art LeBeau Connection for keeping us connected. All right, Lito, we got you, and we got your song coming up for you in a little bit. Thank you for writing your letter into us. This dedication is to my beautiful wife, Monique Gonzalez, coming out from your husband, Danny Boy Gonzalez, from San Bernardino in Wasco, listening to us on Hot 94.1. I just want to say I love you and I miss you and I can't wait to be in your arms once again. My dedication to you is This Love Is Real by the Love Lights. Classic oldie but goodie. Let's get that one off for you right now. In the love zone with Angel Baby on the Art LeBeau Connection. And Danny Boy, thank you very much. Your letter right here is readable and it's short and sweet. We got thumbs up from our producer. She says it's the perfect letter. Show! You even got a show!

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1: 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I'm listening to Old School 104.7. I'd like to hear So Rough, So Tough from Zapp and Roger. Thank you, Aaron. Rest in peace. Thank you, Joe. Thank you, Joe, baby. God bless. And good night.
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0: Well, I'm sure glad you're spending time with us here on the Art LeBeau Connection tonight. Here's our number for shout-outs, 1-800-681-2121.
1: My name is Ruben, calling from Fresno, and I just want to tell the Art LeBeau Connection, thank you very much. We love you guys, and I just want to tell my Janet how much I love you, care for you, babe, and let the world know what you mean to me at the bottom of my heart, and I love you so, so much, and we're going to play one of your favorite songs, Just the Way You Are, because I love the way you are, babe.

0: family birthday. And happy birthday going out to that famous TV journalist, Anderson Cooper, oldie but goodie legend, Eddie Holman, and also Miss Denise Williams. Happy birthday to all you Geminis out there tuned in. Coming out from all of us right here at the Art LeBeau Connection. And now it's time to get into one of our Art LeBeau recorded archive dedications from the past.
1: Denise Williams, she sings beautiful and she is beautiful. You've seen her on our concerts. And we want to say happy birthday to Denise Williams. And we're going to send, I'm going to send her a big kiss right here. That's for you, Denise. And it's also Eddie Holman's birthday. Now we're going to play a song by him, Hey There Lonely Girl. So happy birthday to Eddie Holman. He did me a big favor once at a big concert in the Palm Springs area when it was Trump 29. Introduced me to one of my idols that I had never met. Those in the music business, especially out of New York, will remember Harvey Fuqua, who discovered the moon glows and was a big influence in Marvin Gaye's career at Motown Records. It's not his birthday, but I'm just thinking of Harvey tonight. Okay, here's Eddie Holman and Hey There, Lonely Girl. And happy birthday, Eddie.

Angel Baby in the Love Zone on the Art LeBeau Connection, and it's celebrity birthdays. That's right. Happy heavenly birthday to Curtis Mayfield and Chuck Barrett from The Gong Show, and Hollywood Walk of Famer actor Tony Curtis. Happy

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1: 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While I'm enjoying my carne asada tacos, I like to hear something that always makes me smile, because I always imagine that beautiful girl in my life singing that song to me, making me feel better. Working on a Groovy Thing by Patty Drew. 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
9: 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Powered by Just Swing It. At Just Swing It. Swing like a boss. Eat like a king. 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

You're in the Love Zone with Angel Baby and the Art LeBeau Connection. We're remembering the greats. You know, we just lost a legend. I'm talking about the co-founder and bassist of the Commodores, Ronald LaPrade. Rest in peace. And also the great Grammy Award winner, Peebo Bryson. He passed away yesterday, and we send our condolences out to all the family, friends, and fans of both of these legends. Peebo Bryson, he worked with artists like Luther Vandross, Natalie Cole, Celine Dion.

Roberta Flack. And as a matter of fact, we're going to play the duet that he did with Roberta Flack. Tonight, I celebrate my love, remembering the great people, Bryson. You're in the love zone with Angel Baby on the Art LeBeau Connection. Remembering the legends.

0: Right, you've been bumping in the Love Zone with Angel Baby on the Art LeBeau Connection. Time to check on out of here. Thank you very much for helping us get over this midweek of Wednesday hump and get on into Friday Eve, baby Bubba. And let me set you guys up a little something something. Checking out our National Day calendar for this Thursday. Tomorrow, it's National Hug Your Cat Day. And it's also National Cognac Day. So all of y'alls, yup, you guys know what to do. All right, you guys have yourself a good night. Take care of each other. I'm going to leave you with a final Art LeBeau archive dedication from the past. Good night, everybody.
1: Well, I'm going to play a song that's very popular with the Art LeBeau Connection, and it's called The Town I Live In, The Midnighters. We have a request for it. Going to play it right now. Little Sleeps at Tehachapi. To all my loved ones from Little Sleeps, they listen to Hot 94.1 in Bakersfield, the town I live in.

0: This is Charles Conley, Little Richie, the original drummer. Art LaBeau have one of the greatest shows that a person can listen to and also get educated from and get energy and ideas and memories and all that stuff. So Art really have a great show, and it's an honor and it's a privilege to mention his show, The Art LaBeau Connection.
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0: What they talking about?
1: They talking about nothing.
0: What they talking about?
1: They talking about nothing.
0: What they talking about?
1: They talking about nothing.
0: What they talking about?
1: They talking about nothing.
0: Huh? They ain't talking about nothing. Hi. What they talking about?
1: They talking about nothing.
0: What they talking about?
1: They talking about nothing.
0: What they talking about?
1: They talking about nothing.
0: What they talking about?
1: They talking about nothing.
0: Huh? They ain't talking about nothing. Pickable.
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7: 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At Just Swing It. 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
2: 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She got mad at it. 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And she mad about it.
3: Man, Romeo, sometimes there's no pleasing these women. In this economy, maybe trying to save some money, you know, but sometimes there's no pleasing them. On the other side, unless he wants to permanently live in that garage, he might as well just agree with his wife and, you know, make a happy life a happy life.
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0: 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At Just Swing It. Swing like a boss. Eat like a king. Drink like you drained it.
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Beat your ass and hide the Bible if God watch you. Sometimes you gotta pop out and show. Certified boogeyman, I'm the one that up to score with him. 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Say Drake, I hear you like I'm young. 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They tell me Chubb's the only one that get your hand-me-downs. 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And Baka got a weird case, why is he around? Certified lover boys, certified pedophiles. 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
1: Romeo in the Morning is not intended for all audiences. 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

Out of 4.1, the rhythm of the valley is Romeo. Let me get to some of the things you text message. Just so you guys know, I do keep everything you text me. If I don't get to it, I print it out and just hold on to it so I can get to it later. Hey, Rome, what do you think about this? I've been dating this girl for about 6 months, and I really like her. She has two kids, and the baby daddy is involved in the kid's life. Well, I found out that the baby daddy takes the kids to school a couple of times a week. Sometimes he'll stay at her house the night before he has to take them to school. I'm not sure what to think about that. What do you think, Rome? I can tell you what everybody listening is going to think. Oh, she's still sleeping with her baby daddy. Why does he stay at her house? I mean, I get it. The kids probably get up early for school. What time do kids get up for school? 6, 7? So if he's trying to, I guess it's easier for him to just go to stay there.

of questions for you. One, has he stayed the night when you've been there? Because if he has stayed the night when you've stayed the night, or have you stayed the night at her house, that changes the dynamic a little bit. She's probably being straight up with you. And where does he sleep? Also, does he like work nights or something? Does he got like a, does he work late? What time does he show up there? I mean, is he showing up? Like if he has to take the kids to school the next day, is he showing up at getting off at 5 and just going over there and staying there until the next day? They're having dinner together like a family. I mean, what's going on? It sounds a little strange to me. I mean, it's not unreasonable for exes to get along, especially if they have kids, and try to do what's best for their kids. And but you still got a couple other questions there. Like, where does he sleep? Has he got his own room?

family. I mean, what's going on? It sounds a little strange to me. I mean, it's not unreasonable for exes to get along, especially if they have kids, and try to do what's best for their kids. But you still got a couple other questions there. Like, where does he sleep? Has he got his own room? Sleep on the couch? Does he, and when does he show up? I mean, if the guy works, you know, let's say he's a bartender and he gets off at at midnight, one or two, and he's just coming over, sleeping, getting up, and taking the kids. I can understand that a little more than if he's got a day job and gets off at four and he's just going to your, going to her house and staying. So that would change the dynamic, I guess. I'm going to say get out. I guess if I would say that's too much to handle. No woman's worth that. You can go find a woman who's just as good as her without those kind of, you know, without that kind of baggage. A baby daddy who stays over and kids. Okay, you don't need to do all that. Romeo Tide 94.1.

0: that I will. I'll freak you freaking like no one has ever made you feel. Yeah.
1: Yeah.
0: Yeah.
1: 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Yeah.

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1: All right.

Howdy, boy, boy, one, the Rhythm of the Valley's Romeo. So a guy sent me this, and he was talking about, I guess he's been dating this woman for about 6 months. And apparently, she has two kids, and her baby daddy, her ex, takes the kids to school a couple of days a week, he says. So sometimes he'll stay at her house the night before, which I guess makes some sense, right? Because kids get up early. I mean, kids get up pretty early, right, for school. So you gotta get them ready. So it might make it easier. He just doesn't know what to think about it. I don't know either. It's interesting. Already 42547 Yo Rome, tell that guy it's only been 6 months. He needs to get out of that relationship because I can almost guarantee she's still sleeping with her ex. Now, it may not be all the time. She may sleep with him between boyfriends, but she's always going to sleep with her ex. I have two kids with my ex-wife, and when she's not dating anybody, we still sleep together. The funny thing about people who have kids together, they always think that it's okay to go back to sleep with each other, and it doesn't matter whether they're in relationships or not. Kind of a been there, done that type of thing. Hey, Rome, ain't no way they aren't sleeping together. I don't care about his job, his scheduling, or if he only has rides one leg and rides a bicycle. He can pick him up in the morning. Okay, maybe. RD 42547-7. 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

at any point when the rhythm of the valley, it's Romeo. So, this guy said he's been dating this girl for 6 months, right? She's got a couple of kids, but the baby daddy, I guess, is involved with the kids' lives. So he found out that the dad takes the kids to school a couple of times a week, which is right. Nothing wrong with that. But sometimes he stays over, which, yeah, I don't know, man. Maybe it's weird. Maybe it's not. I mean, it would make it convenient for him to just get up with the kids, right? Get them ready and go. But I guess it just depends on the other, what happens surrounding the situation. Does he, what time does he show up? You know, what's the deal? Does he have a key to the house? I mean, there's a lot of questions that need to be answered before. I would say leave her. It's only been 6 months. Just get out. I mean, they may not be sleeping together anymore, but I would say get out. Just because why would you want to deal with those headaches or those questions when there's a lot of other women out there who aren't doing things like that, who aren't putting their relationships or their future relationships in some sort of jeopardy by having these types of possible red flags. So I would say just go find a woman without kids or with a baby daddy that's locked up or something. Go find one where the baby daddy's not around. That would be easier if that's what you're into. RD 4254-77. I do want to say this, though. I do believe what the last person said, that they're still sleeping together. And that couples who have kids, for some reason, their logic when it comes to jumping back into bed with each other, that it's okay. It's not cheating because we've already been there, done that. So it's like an extension of the previous relationship, no matter when they have sex again. I do believe that most people think like that. That men don't care. They just want to have sex. I think women justify it by saying, well, we've already had kids

0: together. So him sleeping with me is nothing new. So it doesn't really count as a new experience, even though you may be in relationships with other people. It's not considered cheating. I do believe that a lot of women think like that. Men, I don't think men care. They're just trying to get some. RD 4254-7-7. It's Romeo. It's Hot 84.1.
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4: 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Eat like a king. 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

Hot 84.1, the Rhythm of the Valley is Romeo. All right, 8425477. This guy's story is kind of wild, right? He's been dating this woman for 6 months. Apparently, the baby daddy, she has two kids. The baby daddy's still very involved with the kids, takes them to school a couple of times a week. So sometimes the baby daddy will stay at the house, which he doesn't know what to think about that. He was asking me. I don't know. They could still be sleeping together, or he could just be, I don't know. There's so many questions that need to be answered. Hey, Rome, I still go stay at my baby mama's house to do the same. I'll go sleep with the kids in their bunk beds. We have a son who is autistic, so sometimes instead of bringing to my house, depending on how late she falls asleep and she is getting overwhelmed, I'll just stay. Well, that is a little bit of a different situation. I get that. I did tell her once one of us gets serious about someone, that will stop out of respect to whoever we end up with. So with that, it leaves some more questions for me. Does he just stay the night to stay the night, or is there a reason he does? Well, yeah, that's a good question. I mean, it makes a lot of sense with you. You know, if you have a special needs child and you got to do what's best for them and keep them in their comfort zone. So that makes a lot of sense. Yeah, I don't know. He leaves more questions than answers basically right now. All right, 8425477. Hey, Rome, that sounds complicated. It does sound complicated. He's only been dating her 6 months, bro. You don't need complicated. You can find uncomplicated. You know what I'm saying? No woman is worth complicated, especially if you've only been dating her for 6 months. I know the first 4 to 5 years after me and my ex split, we were still hooking up, but it's been 2 years after both of us going through serious relationships and now, out of them again, we haven't even looked at each other that way at all. And he stayed at my house with the kids. So 2 years ago, I would have definitely laughed and said, oh, there's no way they aren't hooking up still. But now I know you can have a co-parenting relationship without any extras. Okay, fair enough. Already 4254-7-7. Side 94.1.

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0: I don't know, but when the rhythm of the valley is Romeo. So a guy sent me, said he's been dating this girl for about 6 months, right? She got two kids. Apparently, the baby daddy, her ex, is very involved with the kids' lives. So every once in a while, he'll stay at her house because he takes the kids to school a couple of times a week. I mean, I don't know. What do you think? 8-4-2-5-4-7-7. Good morning, Dalton. What's going on?
1: Romeo, when did men become the women in the relationship?
0: What?
1: Today's call. I got the dream was to have a woman that wasn't all over us all the damn time, that let us go out and be a man. But now we're the wimps in these relationships.
0: Why do you say that?
1: Because they're, I don't know, too emotional about what's going on. If it's a 6 month relationship, is he saying he's in love with her already?
0: Oh, I see. Yeah, he might be in a little up in his feelings right now. Or maybe he's just asking because this might be the turning point where he has to decide whether he's going to commit or not. I mean, that could be why he's asking the question. But
1: I get with you.
0: I mean, if you're going to fall in love that quick, ain't no woman in a 6 month relationship worth complicated. I'm going to tell you right now. There ain't no a woman out there that's worth complicated after 6 months.
1: So. Right? Don't date a woman with more problems than you have.
0: That's a good rule to live by.
1: Okay, Romeo. Later, have a great day.
0: That's a good rule of thumb right there. Don't date a woman with more issues than you. Although, don't they all have more issues than you? RD42547-7. Hey, Romeo, let me tell you my situation. So my baby daddy or ex-husband and I broke up 4 years ago. We got divorced. Now we have a 19-year-old who just graduated high school and is in college. Last year. Okay. And we have a 14-year-old. When we split up, we said we would both take care of the kids, that we would not get in serious relationships because the kids had to come first. So we still do sleep together because of the kids.

We still do sleep together because of the kids. Oh, you guys still sleep together because you made a decision that the kids were going to come first. No outside relationships until the kids. Now, let me tell you, Romeo, when our youngest, the 14-year-old, graduates high school, things may change because both our kids will be out of the house. Do you still live together? That's a good question. Both our kids will be out of the house, so things may change and we may go off and find other people to settle down with. But until that, we still have a relationship for our kids and still have a sexual relationship. Okay. I mean, I can't argue with it. I mean, sounds like you guys had a plan. The kids come first, right? So, okay. All right. Romeo, it's Hot 94.1.

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0: Hot 94.1, the Rhythm of the Valleys, Romeo, and I tell you about Mega Nutrition all the time because I want you guys to be in better shape. I want you guys to get healthier and do it as efficiently and healthy as you can. So Mega Nutrition right now, they're having a community deadlift competition. This is kind of interesting. It's all going down June 6th from 11 a.m. to 3 p.m. That's a Saturday. Every level of lifter is welcome. Just come on down and check them out. The Mecca Nutrition Heavy Iron Training Facility is where they're going to be at. 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It's going to be the Heavy Iron Training Facility. Mecca Nutrition is sponsoring the Community Deadlift Competition. You do not want to miss out. They got live DJs. They got vendors. They got food available. Come out, smash some weights, set PRs, and have a great time. Make sure you check them out. Mecca Nutrition, they're going to be at the Heavy Iron Training Facility, okay? That's going to be at 425 East 19th Street. The training facility, Heavy Iron Training Facility, is 425 East 19th Street. Mecca Nutrition is hosting. It's the Community Deadlift Competition going on June 6th from 11 a.m. to 3 p.m. Go check it out. It's Romeo. 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

Out of the 4.1, the Rhythm of the Valleys, Romeo. A couple of things happened yesterday that I don't know what to think about. You guys, I got about, let's see, Raider Rob sent me, James, Nico. I had about four guys send me conspiracy theories on this cat that, this bomber dude that went into the, that went into that bank yesterday or the day before, whenever it was. And that there's some huge conspiracy going on that this guy was falsely convicted of whatever he was convicted of. So he was trying to draw attention to it, and that the cops had the FBI come in and shoot him because they didn't want it all come to light. And yeah, and then dot, dot, dot. Oh, there's so much more. You got to look into this, Romeo. You got to check. No, I don't. You guys, man. Everything's a conspiracy. Everything's a, you know, a plot to get even. And I, all I could think of when these guys sent me this information yesterday was, how did they know he was going to walk in there and do that? If what you're telling me, and this is just, I don't even know if everything is you're telling me, if what you're telling me that he was set up by the cops for the

FBI to shoot him. How did they know he was going to go in there? He could have just pleaded his case on social media forever. People do that. Some of you guys got to get hobbies or something. You spend too much time looking into things that aren't real. I know some conspiracies are real, but I'm not totally sure that this one is. You guys are on the right track with this one, okay? So that's the one thing that happened. The other thing that happened was I watched my first full basketball game yesterday. I watched the NBA finals with the Knicks and the Spurs. The first time in probably 6 years, 7 years, that I've watched an entire basketball game from start to finish. Wasn't bad, actually. Wasn't a bad game. Pretty exciting. I guess I've gotten so used to basketball being all about the fouls, all about the flopping, all about the stars not wanting to play and crying so much that I never realized you can actually have a good basketball game, because that's what it was. Not a lot of fouls. Real good defense. Pretty impressive game, to be honest with you. So I might stick with it. I might follow this series and see what happens. Looks like the referees are doing a great job and just letting them play ball. And it works. And I don't have to see LeBron James falling on the ground, crying like he just got run over by a Mack truck when 120-pound Stephen Curry knocked him over. Yeah. So anyway, all right, 842-547-7. So those were the two big things that happened yesterday for me. And I played a round of golf that was awful. Gosh, terrible. It's Romeo. It's on 94.1.

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1: Yeah.
0: 411.
2: Yeah. And all the latest tabloid bullshit.
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4: 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Here's Romeo with your Hollywood trash.
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5: For Thursday.

0: June 4th, 2026. Looks like Cassie moved out of America at some point after being paid $20 million from Diddy over his alleged abuse. Cassie says she's got no plans on moving back. Is $20 million enough? Maybe it is. I guess the court declaration dated May 1st, 2026, filed by Cassie in her ongoing lawsuit against male escort Clayton Howard, where she states, I reside outside of the United States. I do not intend to move back to the U.S. Well, not because of Diddy, huh? Shakira has been through her fair share of storms, including a high-profile split from her ex and issues over alleged tax debt. She says these days she's realizing she's a lot stronger than she gave herself credit for. Fresh off her victory in a years-long tax battle and years after ending her long-term relationship, the singer revealed in a new interview with People that she always viewed herself as fragile and weak, only for life to prove otherwise. Jessica Simpson is getting candid about her alcohol battle, revealing one of the toughest lessons she learned was realizing booze wasn't easing her pain, it was making her worse. While introducing her unreleased song, Give It All Away, during a performance on Monday night at the Yamava Resort and Casino in Highland, California, Jessica opened up about the personal journey behind the music or behind the song. Jason Momoa is shredding a guitar shirtless in a California desert, if you want to see this video. The Aquaman star ditched his top while joining his band Oof Ta Ta Ta for a soundtrack at the Red Dog in Pioneertown. And you can go check it out. He's playing the guitar with his shirt off if you want to go see that. There's a video out there. Scrabble, Trivia Pursuit, The Americas, that's all new on television tonight.
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Hot 94.1, the Rhythm of the Valley, it's Romeo. Now, I tell you guys about the podcast, right? What we do is every day after the show, I take out all the music, I take out the commercials. You can check out everything we talked about. I'm going to do something a little different starting now. I'm going to give you an after the show. Some of the things that we missed out on in the podcast, some of the things that we didn't get to during the show, you're going to have to go check out the podcast, Romeo's After the Show, to see what we talked about or what I talked about. Some of the things that I missed, what's going on in the news, what's going on in Bakersfield, and just things that I got to say. So you're not going to get that on the radio. You can only get that on the podcast. So you get what you missed on the show, and then you'll get a little extra. Now go find out where I get podcasts, where you get them, iTunes, Spreaker, I mean YouTube. I got a YouTube channel. It's all Romeo and Friends. That's how you look it up, Romeo and Friends. It's the podcast. Like I said, you're going to get the show, and you're going to get a little extra, okay? So make sure you go check it out. You'll see it under, I don't know, just things I got to say. Romeo's After the Show. After the lights are turned off, the mic is off, the radio station is off, I'm out the studio, I'm in my own studio doing it for you. All right, so check it out, Romeo and Friends, it's the podcast. You can get it anywhere that you get podcasts, and obviously check out the YouTube channel. I'm going to do some stuff there as well, maybe some video, you know? Maybe I'll start doing some video for you. It's Romeo, it's Hot 94.1.

let's get the party started. See you at the bar, you was hardly talking. That's when I knew that your heart was scarring. Friends to lovers need a part to star in. Like, wait, babe, let me ask your pardon.

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1: Boy, when the rhythm of the valley, it's Romeo. What'd you send me here? Let me see. Hey, Romeo, wanted to get your opinion on something. I met this guy over the weekend. He was driving one of those Mercedes G-Wagons. Isn't that like a $100,000 car? I don't know. Is it? I know they're pretty expensive. So he's driving, isn't that like a $100,000 car? But he was living in an apartment. It was kind of a red flag to me. This guy had an expensive car like that, but didn't have a home. I'm not really sure what to think about that. Am I just wrong for thinking that's a red flag? No, yes and no. I mean, probably went through a divorce, lost the house, kept his car. I mean, that's probably what happened, you know. So he has to live in an apartment because, you know, well, I don't know. Yeah. If he's divorced, then it's probably not a red flag. If he's just an idiot who went and bought a $100,000 car instead of a house, yes, that's a red flag. Okay. So, I mean, can he afford a house? Well, I guess you just met him, so I don't know. I would say always go with that. There's a lot of guys that do that, though. There's a lot of guys not driving G-Wagons, but there's a lot of guys in around town with these 90,000 trucks that are living in apartments because they lost their house and kids and their Yukon to their wife. So now they gotta, you know, they can't afford both. So they have to live in an apartment and start over again. So, I mean, he could be going through that. Find out if he went through a divorce. Maybe that's why he's living there. But I mean, I could kind of go either way with it. See, I was raised to buy a house. So it was always more important to have a house than it was a nice car. In Bakersfield, there's a lot of guys that would rather have a nice car than a house. But that doesn't necessarily mean it's a red flag, because if you don't need a house, well, I guess renting is still just throwing money away when you can buy a house. So yeah, it might be a red flag. I was going to say, if you don't really need a house, then, you know, just stay in an apartment. But why would you just throw your money away like that? I don't know. Yeah, that might show us. I don't know. RD42547-7. Yeah, I guess there's some more questions that need to be answered before we decide if it's a red flag or not. Romeo, it's Hot 94.1.

When the Rip in the Valley is Romeo. So a woman sent me a text message. She met some guy over the weekend, I guess last weekend. And I guess he was driving a G-Wagon. Is that that? That's that $100,000 car, right? That SUV that she says. But he was living in an apartment. She wants to know if it's a red flag or not. Why doesn't he have a home? If he can afford a car like that, why doesn't he have a home? Yeah, I mean, it's interesting. There's a lot of things that could be going on. If he's just a single guy who never, you know, just doesn't need a home, I guess I could see. But why would you need a car that expensive? I mean, it is kind of embarrassing to be in an apartment driving an expensive car like that. I mean, that is kind of an embarrassment. So, yeah, maybe it's a red flag. Maybe it's financially he's concerned more about materialistic things than he is about actually living. So, or, I don't know. RD42547-7. Yo, Rome, it's not really a red flag. I think the guy's just been divorced. And that's what normally happens in Bakersfield. These guys cheat on their wives and they lose the house.

0: house, the car, and everything, all they're stuck with is their $90,000 pickup truck, and they have to live in an apartment or go back home to mom. It's a typical Bakersfield story, Romeo. So that's what she's probably dealing with. The problem is not the car or the apartment. The problem is he may have cheated on his wife to end up in this situation. I would ask if you're concerned about it, the red flag. So you're saying the red flag is he's a cheater. You guys are amazing. You guys can always bring something back to cheating without fail. It always comes back to cheating. But you do make a lot of sense. I know plenty of guys that lost their marriages one way or the other, and now they're living in an apartment because, well, she got the house, the kids, and the Yukon. And now they got their truck and, you know, the springs.
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13: 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At Just Swing It. Swing like a boss. Eat like a king. Drink like you drained it.
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0: We trust like this. To be honest, love, love too. I gossip with my like I'm Young Thug too. Dumb lungs on you, spun the hair bun loose. Writing bones till they come with royalties and pub too.
1: Where you at?
0: At the house with it, watching sinners.
1: Who you with?
0: On the couch with my favorite sinner. I was about to, but you convinced us. Should I decorate her walls or log off to Pinterest? Never too late to meditate on emotional attachments. Even if I

0: I think 4.1, the rhythm of the valley is Romeo. I got this text message. I thought it was kind of funny. Says, hey, Rome, I wanted to get your opinion on something. I met this guy over the weekend. He was driving one of those G-Wagons. Isn't that like a $100,000 car? But he was living in an apartment. Well, at least he wasn't living with his mom. I mean, that's better, right? Is that kind of a red flag? The guy spends his money on a car, not a house? Maybe there's some things you got to consider. Good morning, Hot. What's going on?
1: Romeo, that's the problem with America today.
0: What's that?
1: The double standards. You know, a woman can get plastic surgery, a BBL, and drive a Honda Civic, live in an apartment, and that's okay. Because it's self-love. But when a man wastes money and is irresponsible, it's a red flag.
0: Wait. A woman can get
1: plastic surgery,
0: live in an apartment, driving a Honda, and you're saying there's nothing wrong with that?
1: Well, it's not frowned upon. She won't have a problem with the man dating her.
0: Not a good man.
1: You know?
0: She's not going to find a good... Well, hold on. She's not going to find a good man.
1: Depends. It all depends, you know? And what kind of car did he buy? Because I bought an expensive truck just in case I got to live in it one day. So, you know, he may be planning ahead. You never know. You can't judge a book by its cover.
0: Well, I can kind of, because this is a sad, typical Bakersfield story. A lot of guys cheat on their wives, then they end up losing the wife, the kids, the house, and the SUV, and he's got to live in his truck in an apartment. That's typical. That's not even, that happens more often than you would think in Bakersfield. So that's why I say, I don't know if it's, maybe it's not. Maybe it's just a guy who doesn't need a house and rather have a nice car. I don't know.
1: Maybe he's just treating himself. You know, you can't take nothing with you, so maybe he's just enjoying life while he's living it.
0: And maybe he's willing to buy a house when he meets somebody. I don't know. You might be right, Raider Dave. I don't know. But I will tell you this. I know plenty of guys over the years that lost everything and are living in apartments with their $90,000 truck parked under the overhang.
1: Because it doesn't lose value. It's a good investment.
0: You lost your money. Get out of here. I'm just saying, I don't know the guy's situation. I mean, to just think he lives in an apartment with a $100,000 car is, gosh, I don't know, man. The odds are.

He lost everything. That's why he's living there. RD 4254-7-7. Good morning, Rome. Maybe the wife cheated on him. Maybe the wife cheated with his brother. Why did it have to be his brother? It's Romeo. Time to be 4.1.

0: On 94.1, the Rhythm of the Valley is Romeo live from the Just Wing It Studios. It's 6:49. And a girl did send me, she sent me a text talking about how she met this dude over the weekend, and apparently he was driving a G-Wagon. She says, isn't that like a $100,000 car? I said, yeah, I think it is, but I can't afford one, so I don't know how much it cost. But he was living in an apartment. Is that a red flag? Why doesn't he have a home? That's a good question, right? I don't know. Already 425-477. Good morning, what's going on? Hello?
1: I need to speak on that.
0: Okay, what's up?
1: Let's be clear. It's a whole lot easier to get a car than it is a house. Do you know what a down payment is on a $300,000 house and what you have to do to get a house as opposed to a car? People always say that, oh, he's living in an apartment. Like you said, it's better he's living in an apartment than with his parents. But,
0: yeah.
1: Hey, I have no problem with that because, like I said, it's a whole lot easier to get a car than it is to get a house.
0: Is it, but, okay, all right. Yeah, you're right.
1: I mean, people say that, but those people probably don't have a home and they've never bought a house. The ladies are saying that.
0: Okay. Yeah, I'm not going to argue with you because you're absolutely right. But it is a common story in Bakersfield for these dudes to lose everything and then end up in an apartment with an expensive car.
1: And that's okay. He's trying to rebuild.
0: Okay.
1: I mean, hey, that's
0: all right.
1: Okay.
0: Well, thanks for calling. I appreciate it.
1: All right.
0: All right. 842-547-7. I mean, she has a point, but I don't know. I don't know. What do you guys think? All right. What's phone number? 842-547-7. I don't know if it's a red flag or not. It's Romeo. It's Hot 94.1.

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0: If you're creeping, just don't let me find out. Get a hotel, never bring them to the house.
1: At 84.1, the Rhythm of the Valley, it's Romeo. So a woman sent me a text message saying she met a guy over the weekend. Apparently he had a G-Wagon. He drove a G-Wagon. She says, isn't that like a $100,000 car? Well, why? And he was living in an apartment. She wanted to know if I thought that was a red flag. Why does a guy have such an expensive car but not a home? It's a good question to ask. There's a lot of different reasons. If I was going to guess, I would say what probably happened is he split up with his wife. She got the SUV, the kids in the house. He got his car and an apartment. I'm going to guess that's what happened. That's the odds-on favorite of what happened, okay?

So, or he just doesn't need an apartment. But anybody that says, I don't need a house yet, is just throwing money away on rent is stupid, especially if you have the money to buy a house. RD42547 Rome. I got a C8 Corvette and my lifted truck and live in a really nice furnished two-bedroom apartment by Seven Oaks. I'm 32, single with no kids. I don't have to worry about taking care of a yard or maintaining a house. If an apartment, if apartment is in the hood, then it's a red flag. Well, yeah, but I understand what you're saying. And I, that would have been my first thought too, is I don't need, I'm 32, I'm single, I don't need a house. But you do, because you're wasting money on rent. That would be, so that shows how immature you are in, from a fiscal standpoint. All right. Okay, Rome, this is one theory. Maybe he did cheat and lost everything. Sure, but what if it's just him and he wanted a nice car and only needs an apartment? Just because a guy drives a nice car and lives in an apartment doesn't mean anything. Why go out and buy a big house? Who said you had to buy a big house, first of all, that you don't really need, for one? As long as he doesn't live in a ghetto apartment with the nice car, then there's nothing wrong with what he's doing. I get what you're saying. And I would tend to agree with you to an extent. But the problem is, if you're going to manage your money right, you would buy a house. Because the house, you can get a return on your investment. An apartment, you can't. So that does say something about him. Just like the 32-year-old who wanted to tell me the Corvette and the nice truck he just had. That says that you're wasteful with your money. Because at least with a house, you can get a return on your investment. Your cars, you probably won't. Well, you might with the Corvette. All right. So that does say something about your maturity level or your financial responsibility. RD42547-7. It's Romeo. It's Hot 94.1.

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Out of the 4.1, the rhythm of the valleys, Romeo. Let's see here. Okay, Rome, what do you got here? 842-547-7. Yo, Rome, she's the red flag. She's jumping ahead. She should worry about being a hit and quit it girl. Oh, that she might just be that. Okay. Maybe she just moved to town and is getting settled. Oh, maybe he just moved to town and is getting settled. And maybe, I mean, there's a lot of possibilities for why this guy drives a $100,000 car and lives in an apartment. Yo, Rome, the girl sounds like a gold digger. She shouldn't worry about where he lives at or what he drives. She should focus on what person and how he is and what. Oh, no, you're totally wrong about that. You have to worry about. That's a sign. You know, the way people spend their money is a sign of who they are to an extent. Now, I agree with what you're saying, gold digging, but it's not really gold digging to go, well, the guy can afford to live in a house, but he lives in an apartment. Why is that? The guy can afford to go, you know, the guy owns a $100,000 car, but lives in an apartment as opposed to a house. That, I mean, you got to look at the way people spend their money when you start to date them. I mean, you walk in and he's got, you know, 4 million Pokemon cards, and every day he's out here in front of Barnes and Nobles trying to buy the newest pack. That's a sign of something, of how he spends his money. I mean, there's all, you know, you want to know things like that. You know, what type of hotels does he want to stay at? Things like that's things that you can pay attention to.

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0: On 94.1 The Rhythm of the Valleys, Romeo live from the Just Wing It Studios. Michael Bean is here from the Marriage and Family Center. It is Thursday, so we got to talk to Michael. Good morning, Michael.
1: Good morning. How are you?
0: I am doing fabulous. How are you?
1: Oh, probably better than I deserve.
0: All right. So Michael's here. We talked to him about relationships. Marriage Family Center, 661-327-5100 is the number. Call, go through the process, and talk to him. So, Michael, the other day we were talking about the guys in Bakersfield are stupid. And they don't realize that they have something to offer a significant other. But the problem is that they don't, they just let her decide. You know, they just look at the wrong things. So, but I was thinking about this in general. If you had to guess, Michael, how many men and women who are out there looking for relationships don't value themselves as they should for a potential partner? Does that make sense? Does that make sense?
1: That
0: we kind of devalue ourselves when it comes to dating, because for whatever reason that may be. I'm not even sure what that reason may be. Maybe we think we're too far. So,
1: and I think that's a human problem, not just even a man problem. I think humans get into relationships that they are like we talked about off the air, settling for, you know,
0: yes, yes.
1: So far away from our first choice. Okay, we don't get our first choice. In fact, we're probably glad we didn't get our first choice. Our first choice might not have been a great choice, but we make compromises along the way. And I don't know. I think sometimes we do. We just start really devaluing ourselves and feeling like, well, maybe I don't deserve any better, or maybe this is better than being alone or something.
0: But you know, what's kind of funny now that you said that, I hear you say it, when we see men or women who do value themselves in a way, we always call them arrogant, or we call them gold diggers, or we always degrade them for the fact that they have some standard for themselves that they want to live up to, and they want the person that they get involved with to live up to. And so we degrade them for that. And it makes
1: it
0: a lot harder for people to go, well, wait a second, I have something to offer here. And then it gets even worse when you're in the relationship for a while, years, marriage, things like that. Then you really start to feel, hey, maybe my value is not the same as it once was. Is that true?
1: I think once you start to kind of compromise, once you start to put up with things, then you start to kind of devalue yourself. It's like you convince yourself you are not worth better than the treatment you're getting.
0: And what if it's not necessarily totally negative treatment? What if it just could be better? We're not necessarily fighting. We're not necessarily, we're just, maybe we're not communicating as much as we used to, but not in a negative way.

0: I'm over here watching, you know, TV. She's over on her phone, and we're in the same room together. We're just not really getting the most out of our relationship because we just kind of, well, this is kind of where we're at right now.
1: And yeah, well, then what you do is you call 327-5100. There are 528,000 ways to refocus your relationship, to get back on track, to start looking forward to seeing each other again when things have gotten kind of stale and you're just kind of not really clicking anymore. And there's way more than just one of those that's going to work for you.
0: What about noticing it? How much of us really notice it and go, wait a second, this is not necessarily, it could take years to notice that. It could take years to notice we're just in the same room together, right?
1: I think we kind of notice it right away, but we just don't really, I don't know, we don't really acknowledge it. It's just, it's kind of like if you're working at a job that you're not finding really, you know, rewarding, or you're not getting paid what you think you should, and you just kind of just like, you know, your shoulders kind of shrug and just keep showing up, you know, instead of trying to do something a little bit better.
0: It's funny how that works, huh?
1: we do. We just, it's kind of like, well, at least I know they're going to keep paying me if I keep showing up here. Well, at least I know that she's going to be there when I get home, you know, or he's going to be there when I get home. We do. We just kind of like the certainty of tomorrow. We just really value that. We maybe more than, like you said, the potential for living better.
0: All right, Michael Bean is here. We're going to talk to him a little bit more about your relationships. And I don't know how many of you right now are, you know, living in that world where you're not unhappy, but you're not happy. Is there kind of a world where you can live like that, Michael, where you're not getting the most out of your marriage, but you're not getting the worst out of your marriage, right?
1: Yeah, you just keep showing up.
0: Michael Bean is here. 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
2: Right now.
0: For Thursday, June 4th, 2026, looks like Cassie moved out of America at some point after being paid $20 million from Diddy over his alleged abuse. Cassie says she's got no plans on moving back. Is $20 million enough? Maybe it is. I guess the court declaration dated May 1st, 2026, filed by Cassie in her ongoing lawsuit against male escort Clayton Howard, where she states, "I reside outside of the United States. I do not intend to move back to the U.S. Well, not because of Diddy, huh? Shakira has been through her fair share of storms, including a high-profile split from her ex and issues over alleged tax debt. She says these days she's realizing she's a lot stronger than she gave herself credit for. Fresh off her victory in a years-long tax battle and years after ending her long-term relationship, the singer revealed in a new interview with People that she always viewed herself as fragile and weak, only for life to prove otherwise. Jessica Simpson is getting candid about her alcohol battle, revealing one of the toughest lessons she learned was realizing booze wasn't easing her pain, it was making her worse. While introducing her unreleased song, Give It All Away, during a performance on Monday night at the Yamava Resort and Casino in Highland, California, Jessica opened up about the personal journey behind the music or behind the song. Jason Momoa is shredding a guitar shirtless in a California desert, if you want to see this video. The Aquaman star ditched his top while joining his band Oof Ta Ta Ta for a soundtrack at the Red Dog in Pioneertown. And you can go check it out. He's playing the guitar with his shirt off if you want to go see that. There's a video out there. Scrabble, Trivia Pursuit, The Americas, that's all new on television tonight.
5: 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It all happens very fast.
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0: 94.1, the Rhythm of the Valley is Romeo. It's 728 right now. Michael Venus here for the Marriage and Family Center, 661-327-5100. Good morning, Michael.
1: Good morning.
0: All right, Michael, I want to ask you this. We're talking a little bit about how we get in these, we're in our relationships and we kind of value ourselves in different degrees. And that could either make us happy or unhappy or just kind of meh. Is that the word? I don't know what the word is I'm looking for. So the other day, Michael, I was on, I think, Instagram Reels, and I watched a video about a comedy show. And All of a sudden, I get all these videos of the same, all the videos talking about this comedy show. It's a comedy show. So a lot of people who aren't as smart as me think the internet's real. If I was a little bit dumber, I'd have thought this comedy show meant more to the world than anything. But It didn't. It's just some stupid show that maybe 10 million people watched and it's gone now. So in real life, it's not that big of a deal. But I can see how we can get caught up in our minds that, oh my gosh, because every video that I'm scrolling through on my Instagram or TikTok or whatever is about this one subject matter, everybody cares about it. Yeah. So when I apply that to a relationship of people just going, is this my reality now because this is what's happening on a daily basis? Is that real or is that perceived or is it real because we're doing it? I mean, how do you deal with something like that and go, well, wait a second. I don't want this to be my reality because we could be doing something different.
1: I'm laughing because that's very brilliant. You know, the algorithm picks our next video that we're going to see or not see, you know? And we kind of live that same way. We have this internal algorithm. And what is deciding what our next experience is going to be? Very often, it's the last experience. Just like the online algorithm says, oh, you like that video? Well, let's give you another one like that.
0: Yeah.
1: I think we go through our life like that quite a bit, too. It's like, oh, well, that was tolerable. You know, I got through.

0: my day at work. Oh, you know, that was an okay interaction with this person I'm in a relationship with. So I'll just have another day like that one.
1: Yeah. And then every once in a while, we go on a weekend getaway, and it changes our algorithm, and we think everything's great, and then we go right back to our algorithm when we get home.
0: That's right. I really do. I really do.
1: But what if I just... I guess what I'm trying to get to is, Michael, we're not losing everything, but we're not gaining anything. Does that make sense to you in a relationship where... everything was great. We were having a great time in our lives, and we all understand. We've talked about it before, Michael, that things change. You know, kids get involved, bills get involved, jobs get involved, and all of a sudden we're just doing this day-to-day thing that's kind of mundane as opposed to going, wait a second, why can't we do both? Why can't we get the bills and the kids and still have a happy, fun relationship?
0: I think the danger is when there's too many days where we're just trying to get through the day. And there's not enough days when we're kind of focusing on, hey, this is really what we're about. You know, I'm looking forward to this because we've got this mutual thing we're working toward, or we're doing this, or this is what my life is about, or our lives are about. Or it's kind of like you really need to have a thing you're going toward. What are you trying to do? Survival is... really important, and growth needs to happen too. So yes, you have to figure out how to pay the bills. Yep, you definitely do. It's not like you can just walk away from your job. It's not like you can just, you know, walk away from your family. Yeah, we need each other. Okay, I get it. But we don't have to just put up with what it is we're getting. We can do better. We can get better. And you try, and you keep, you know, you're like, I'm frustrated. I've been asking for something new in my relationship and I'm not getting it. And then we just kind of give up. We just blame them. We, you know, must be them because I keep asking for this thing and I'm not getting it. So no, there's more you can do. There is more than you can do. There's more ideas, more different ways you can get your needs met. Please don't write it off, especially if kids are involved. You know, we grown-ups go through what we go through, and we change jobs and we change relationships and we move, you know, from state to state.
1: Yeah.
0: But we end up dragging our kids through the whole thing. And that's the thing that's just really crummy is we put them through these things. And that's actually why I founded the Marriage and Family Center, was really for the kids, because of what we adults kind of put them through when we're not doing well.
1: Well, what do we do, Michael? I mean, when you say something like that, and why is it so? Well, let me ask you this. There's enough time in our lives, right, to have it all, get our bills paid, get our kids to their events and do the things that they need to do and still have a good, fun relationship.
0: I don't know about have it all, but have more. I would say we can have more. Gotcha. Have it all. I don't know. I think we all make trade-offs. We just do. You have to give up one thing to get another. I tell people you can have anything, but you can't have everything.
1: Gotcha.
0: Because you have to give up one thing to get another. Hey, you know, I want $1 million. Okay, well, then you can't have all of the time that it will take to devote to getting $1 million and $1 million. Gotcha. You can't have both.
1: Gotcha.
0: So, but I think everyone can have more.
1: Okay. All right, Michael Bean is here from the Marriage and Family Center. Thought at 4.1.
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0: Michael Bean is here from the Marriage and Family Center, 661-327-5100. Good morning, Michael.
1: Good morning.
0: Now, we were talking, Michael, about not necessarily being in a bad relationship, but maybe not getting the most out of it that you want, because we just kind of go, well, this is my life now. I'm a married man. I got a couple of kids. I got basketball on Fridays. I got, you know, baseball on Saturdays, and I'm playing golf on Sundays, and me and my, you know, dinner's at 5 every night, and there could be more. And you're saying there can be more in a relationship. So what if you have, what do you do when you go to your spouse and go, you know what, I want a little more out of this? In this, do you have to have a plan to say, I want a little more in this way? So, because I can see a lot of spouses getting offended. What do you mean you want more?
1: Yeah. Right, and what are you really trying to say, and are you leaving me? I think that's what our fear starts to take over, instead of just, it's really, particularly if the relationship has been just a little ho-hum, then I think it's real easy to be discouraged, and a conversation like that could be inadvertently discouraging if it's not handled well. Sometimes little bits at a time, so that you're sort of creating a conversation instead of all of a sudden, you know, hey, let's go out to dinner. I have something real serious for us to talk about tonight.
0: Yeah.
1: And I mean, even just the silence after I said that was just kind of a deafening silence, you know?
0: Well, yeah, because it's just, I don't understand. Do most people, and we're going to get a little general here, Michael, and I know you don't really like to do it, but do most people just have a hard time having conversations with each other, even if they are in the best interest of each other?
1: Our egos get in the way, don't they?
0: Yeah.
1: You know, somebody makes a suggestion that something could be a little bit better. We're like, up yours, you be better, you know, or whatever. You know? We do. We just get reactive. We just don't want to hear it. It's just like, oh, nothing but complaints. You're never happy. What?
0: But, I mean, if I come to you, Michael, and say, look, things can be better between us, but it's not you that can make it better. It's both of us that can make it better. Is that an unreasonable statement to make? I'm not saying you're the reason we're not doing better. We're both the reason. And is that unreasonable to say that to somebody without them going, blowing up, going, oh my God, our relationship's terrible? And I'm like, no, that's not what I'm saying.
1: I think the way you said that right now would be much more likely to get a positive result. Not in every case. And it depends on history too. How many times have you maybe brought it up poorly before? So maybe now they still hear the same thing, even though you're saying it way differently. It's just really weird. Sometimes also, this is, I know, super self-serving to say, but when you do get in front of a professional and have the same conversation, very often they hear it differently. Just because there's another person there, kind of responding to the same things, and they see that, and then all of a sudden their ears kind of hear it in a new way.
0: I just wonder, Michael, how many people are listening right now actually give a damn what we're saying, but also don't realize that, hey, we have a nice relationship right now. We might have a nice car, a nice house, we might have good kids, but our relationship is just kind of, as you say, ho-hum. Even if it can just be a little bit better. Why are we not working in relationships to be a little bit better? We only work on them when they're negative. We don't ever work on them when they're just kind of moving along. Why don't we ever try to work on them to be just a little bit better?
1: Yeah, I think it goes back to that job analogy that I gave. The idea of you just keep showing up for a job that's paying the bills.
0: Yeah.
1: You know, maybe we have that same kind of mentality when it comes to relationships. If I just keep showing up, at least I won't be alone.
0: Boy, that's kind of sad. Are we that afraid of being alone as human beings?
1: Are we that afraid of not being able to pay the bills? You know, that we don't go looking for another job or looking for a way to enhance the job that we do have or whatever. We just don't want to rock the boat. If we can figure out a niche, a way to kind of survive, if we have in our brain that another paycheck's coming, you know, in 2 weeks, then we might not rock the boat.
0: Yeah, it's wild, Michael. Michael Bean is here for the Marriage and Family Center. Throw me on Sat 94.1.

0: Kelly, it's Romeo. Michael Eaton is here from the Marriage and Family Center, 661-327-5100. Good morning, Michael.
1: Good morning.
0: Michael, before we get you out of here, this idea, I like what you said about this idea of your people treating their relationships like a job. You don't really hate your job, but it's really not, you know, if you could do something else, make some more money, you would. But you're not really out there looking for it because you got bills to pay. And when we talk about relationships, I kind of get the sense that a lot of us are more afraid of taking a risk with our partner, with our spouse, to be better because we might end up alone. Is that a reasonable statement to make?
1: Yeah, I think so. I think we're really afraid that we're going to somehow convey the message that we're not into them or that the relationship is broken or something. And so we just don't. We just don't. Just like you don't go into the boss and say, hey, you know, I'm thinking about my job duties and what I've been doing and where it's kind of going. Well, you don't want your boss to think that you're not happy with your job. So you just hold all that in. You know, you don't ever have that conversation. I do. I think a lot of us just settle. We just put up with another ho-hum day because it's better than a crappy day and we're afraid of the crappy day.
0: You said when you talk to a third party like you, you know, and you go, when you hear somebody else say it, a professional say it, we're not talking about our friends at the bar or, you know, your sister, your brother, your mom or your dad, because they're kind of the same way. We're talking about when somebody like you says, hey, this could be better, that people might listen a little more and your word might hold a little more weight, even though me and her or him and her could be having the same conversation every day. It's just when you say it, you go, well, wait a second. Yeah, he's right.
1: Romeo, it's even wackier than that. They can say it to me in the same words that they said it to their partner before. But saying it to me, all of a sudden their partner looks at him and goes, oh. So it's not me saying it. It's just the fact that they...

0: there's another human being there hearing it and kind of nodding that makes it make sense to them in a very different way. I don't really completely get that thing, but it happens over and over again that sometimes you just need to say it in front of someone who will nod. Who your partner maybe respects or something, and then all of a sudden they can wrap their mind around it in a way that you haven't been able to help them see it for years.
1: Michael, we are so weird. Human beings deserve everything we get. We deserve whatever we're getting, we deserve it. Because we are so either stupid, naive, don't care. I don't know what the word is for it, but we deserve it all. If that's the case, if I could tell you, hey, I want to go to the zoo, and somebody goes, no, but then I say, well, Michael, I want to go to the zoo, and the wife goes, well, let's go to the zoo. That is insane.
0: Yep. It's just, I don't know what that is. I really don't. It's kind of like, well, if it just comes from you, then maybe I'm biased. Maybe I'm thinking you're coming from a certain perspective. I'm actually probably thinking you're saying something else. When you say, let's go to the zoo, what you're saying is we don't do enough in our relationship. Yeah. You don't take me enough places, you know, all of this stuff. But all of a sudden when you say, let's go to the zoo in front of me, and I just kind of am looking like, I wonder how you're feeling about going to the zoo, a lot of other stuff goes away. I don't know.
1: Oh, my God. We deserve everything we get, Michael.
0: We're fascinating.
1: We are fascinating individuals. Anyway, Michael, at what point do we, before you get chatted, at what point do we say, you know what? I've said this enough in 100 different ways to not try to be offensive, but yet for some reason, it seems like the longer and longer couples are together, the more and more they get defensive with each other about things they say to each other. At what point do we have to really go, you know what, we need to talk to somebody because this is getting out of hand. I'm not against you. I'm on your side. We need to figure out how to deal with each other.
0: I mean, everybody has to answer that question for themselves, but honestly, the sooner the better. Yep. The worst thing is to stay in that rut, because staying in the rut means the rut gets deeper and harder to get out of. The more you keep going down that same rut, the deeper the rut gets. Get out faster. It's always easier sooner, but I've had people who have been in ruts for decades how to get out. It's never impossible to get out. It's just a lot easier if you do it sooner. I get people sometimes within the first year of their marriage or whatever and kind of saying, hey, we're getting some kind of weird habits starting and we don't want them. That's perfect. That's the time you want to do it. Don't just settle for it. Don't just think, well, you know, maybe we'll deal with this down the road or whatever. No, right on it.
1: We'll deal with it after the kids are out in college. We'll deal with it after spring break.
0: No,
1: we'll
0: you won't. You won't.
1: All right, Michael. Thanks for being here this morning. Michael Bean, the Marriage and Family Center, 661-327-5100. All right, Michael, we'll talk to you next week.
0: Good.
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Hot 94.1, the Rhythm of the Valley, it's Romeo. Now, I tell you guys about the podcast, right? What we do is every day after the show, I take out all the music, I take out the commercials. You can check out everything we talked about. I'm going to do something a little different starting now. I'm going to give you an after the show. Some of the things that we missed out on in the podcast, some of the things that we didn't get to during the show, you're going to have to go check out the podcast, Romeo's After the Show, to see what we talked about or what I talked about, some of the things that I missed, what's going on in the news, what's going on in Bakersfield, and just things that I got to say. So you're not going to get that on the radio. You can only get that on the podcast. So you get what you missed on the show, and then you'll get a little extra. Now go find out where I get podcasts, where you get them, iTunes, Spreaker, I mean YouTube. I got a YouTube channel. It's all Romeo and Friends. That's how you look it up, Romeo and Friends. It's the podcast. Like I said, you're going to get the show, and you're going to get a little extra, okay? So make sure you go check it out. You'll see it under, I don't know, just things I got to say. Romeo's After the Show. After the lights are turned off, the mic is off, the radio station is off, I'm out the studio, I'm in my own studio doing it for you. All right, so check it out, Romeo and Friends, it's the podcast. You can get it anywhere that you get podcasts, and obviously check out the YouTube channel. I'm going to do some stuff there as well, maybe some video, you know? Maybe I'll start doing some video for you. It's Romeo, it's Hot 94.1.

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0: I went deaf. Hot 94.1, the Rhythm of the Valley's Romeo, and I tell you about Mecca Nutrition all the time because I want you guys to be in better shape. I want you guys to get healthier and do it as efficiently and healthy as you can. So Mecca Nutrition right now, they're having a community deadlift competition. This is kind of interesting. It's all going down June 6th from 11 a.m. to 3 p.m. That's a Saturday. Every level of lifter is welcome. Just come on down and check them out. The Mecca Nutrition Heavy Iron Training Facility is where they're going to be at. 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It's going to be the Heavy Iron Training Facility. Mecca Nutrition is sponsoring the Community Deadlift Competition. You do not want to miss out. They got live DJs. They got vendors. They got food available. Come out, smash some weights, set PRs, and have a great time. Make sure you check them out. Mecca Nutrition, they're going to be at the Heavy Iron Training Facility, okay? That's going to be at 425 East 19th Street. The training facility, Heavy Iron Training Facility, is 425 East 19th Street. Mecca Nutrition is hosting. It's the Community Deadlift Competition going on June 6th from 11 a.m. to 3 p.m. Go check it out. It's Romeo. 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
5: You don't announce the fact that you got kids. No, you get them drunk, you take them home, you handle your business,

but she has a kid. I'm just not sure what to think. What do you think, Rome? Single moms. What do I think? I think a single mom can be the best relationship of your life and the worst relationship of your life. It depends on what type of single mom you got. You said not all single moms are created equal. Okay. There are different versions of the single mom. You got the, and I think this is the version you're talking about. You got the single mom who got pregnant young, with the wrong guy. So now she's working her ass off to take care of her and her child. And she wants to meet some guy who's going to, she's not going to settle for some loser. She wants to meet some guy who's going to, you know, work as hard as she is. And those are, I've told you, those are the best, probably the best women you can get with. Because she knows where her life has to go because of this child. And if you're on her level, and she'll do whatever you want and be right there with you. You also got the single mom who's out there just looking for a baby daddy to pay for everything, right? And those come in different versions, by the way, okay? They come in the version where she's not really, she doesn't have nothing going for her. She's just kind of desperate for a man and needs someone to take care of her kids, her and her kids. Maybe she's not financially straight, but then you got the Seven Oaks, Rosedale single moms who got cheated on by their husbands. They got the Yukon, the house, and the kids, but yet they're running around in their Lululemon still trying to grab a guy who's going to keep up their lifestyle, you know? So there's one who's, so you got two types of those, the one who wants to keep up their lifestyle and the one who's trying to get a lifestyle or survive. So what single mom did you meet? But there is, like I said, I think the single mom who knew she had a child young or younger and knows she has to work her ass off to raise that child and take care of them is the single mom that you want to look for. Because she's the one that will do everything for you as long as you're on the same level as her. So that's my opinion on single mom. Which one did you find? It's Romeo, Tide 94.1.

0: I 94.1, the Rhythm of the Valleys, Romeo, live from the Just Wing at Studios. Somebody just asked me about what I thought about single moms. Apparently, he met one, but I don't know which one he met. There's different versions of a single mom. Good morning, Hot. What's going on?
1: Hey, what up, Romeo?
2: What up, brother?
1: You know, you're right, man. You got to get the right single mother. You know, you don't want to get the one that got four kids. You want to get the one that got one kid, you know?
2: Four kids aren't bad. I mean, I'm just saying.
1: Oh, that's a lot to carry on for,
2: well,
1: man, right there.
2: It depends on what one you get, though. You know what I mean? I think it's more about the what single mom do you get than it is about the one with four kids. Because what if you get the Rosedale one who just got divorced because her husband cheating on her? She's getting alimony, child support, the house, the SUV, and the four kids.
1: Boy, that's a unicorn. They ain't got that nowhere.
2: Oh, they're everywhere. I saw three of them this morning.
1: I need to take your route. Whatever route you want, I need to go ahead and see what's going on.
2: They're all at the gym right now trying to get their body back so they can get you.
1: Now, that makes a lot of sense. Hey, but I tell you this, though. Single moms, they do for you almost like you wanted the kids, too. You know, they feed you, wash your clothes. You know what I mean? Make sure everything is the way it needs to be. Ain't nothing wrong with it.
2: Well, but that's what I know. We're joking about it, but that is why you got to get the one that knew she was young, made a mistake. Not a mistake to have the kid, but with the wrong guy, and now she's working her ass off to make sure that everybody's provided for. That's the one you really want to get. You know?
1: Yeah, make sure it's not the one that has two crazy guys still trying to, two different baby daddies. Trying to see what's going on, see what's up with you.
2: You don't want the single mom and multiple baby daddy. You don't want that.
1: So if they all have the kids by the same dad, then...
2: Well, that changes the parameters. I mean, there's so many things you got to think about when it comes to the single mom. That's why I always say the best one is the one who knows that she chose the wrong man young, and now she's working her ass off to make sure they're provided for. That's the one you want.
1: Man, that half a semester in college really helped you to really be part of
3: Romeo in the morning. Wake up, boy. Turn up. Only on Hot 94.1. I knew it
4: like this. Gossip.
5: Yeah.
4: 411.
6: Yeah. And all the latest tabloid bullshit.
7: Let's go.
4: Yeah.
3: Here's Romeo with your Hollywood trash.
6: Right now.
8: Yeah. For Thursday, June 4th, 2026, looks like Diddy's longtime assistant, Christina Karam, is firing back at the disgraced mogul's male accuser in court, claiming the man doesn't have evidence to back up his claim against her, apparently. In court docs, Christina, who another accuser called Ghislaine Maxwell type, claims the lawsuit brought by Philip Pines was BS. She says he has presented no proof that she knowingly participated in or benefited from sex trafficking, the venture that Diddy was involved in. Russell Wilson is retiring. The superstar quarterback penned an emotional goodbye to the NFL, although he won't be going too far from the sport. Apparently, the Super Bowl champion made the move official on Wednesday, days after he inked a deal with CBS Sports as an analyst. Camila Cabello is flying solo once again. She's confirmed that her and billionaire boyfriend have called it quits after more than a year.

0: together. Lena the Plug is pulling the plug on her marriage with Adam 22. Lena filed the divorce docs in L.A. County without a lawyer on June 1st, which appears to be her birthday, and wants legal and physical custody of their five-year-old daughter, according to the divorce documents. Brandon Ayuk is officially a wanted man in Northern California after the wide receiver posted a video of himself ripping around the streets near the 49ers stadium, leading to a police investigation and a warrant. It's been confirmed there is an arrest warrant for a misdemeanor speeding out of Santa Clara County. Scrabble, Trivia Pursuit, The Americas. That's all new on television tonight.
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Product 4.1, the Rhythm of the Valleys, Romeo. The guy was asking me about single moms. Apparently, he met a single mom. He's kind of questioning whether he should go out with her or not. And you should, because there are different versions.

versions of they're not all created equal. You have a few different versions of single moms, okay? The one that you want is the one who knows she had a baby young with the wrong guy. And she's working her butt off to make sure that her and her child are taken care of. And she's trying to give everything, make sure her child has everything, all right? That's the single mom you want. And then if you got the same energy as she does, you're going to have whatever you want from her. As long as you're a good man, and you know what you're working with, and you want to work as hard and reach the same goals that she wants, she'll do whatever you want for her. They're the best. They're the best. That's probably the best woman to date, because she's already gone through a little bit of, you know, trials and tribulations with the baby, and now she knows what she wants and what her goal is in life. And normally, yeah, she'll do whatever you want. The other ones, you know, yeah, I don't know about that. They got, it just depends, you know. All right, 842-547-7. What are we doing here? What did he, oh, he sent me, I'm sorry. Somebody sent me something that had to do with, I guess, going out drinking. All right. Hey, Rome, what about single dads? We're not talking about single dads. What about them? Do what you're supposed to do. Raise your kids. What do you want me to tell you? All right. 842-547-7. Single moms, man. Could be the best relationship of your life. Okay? Throw me outside 94.1.

I did 4.1 The Rhythm of the Valley. It's Romeo. So a guy was asking me about single moms, what I thought about single moms, and apparently he met one. He's kind of questioning whether he should date her or not, but it depends on which one you got. You want the one that, you know, knows she chose the wrong man from the get-go, got a kid, she's working her ass off to take care of that child. That's the one you want. You won't want the Rosedale one in her Lululemon driving the SUV whose husband cheated on her. She got three kids, a house, and an SUV because she's just looking for a guy to take care of her again. You know? I mean, yeah. All right, 842-547-7. Hey, Romeo, I just wanted to tell you about the single moms. You're absolutely right. I'm a hardworking guy, got a good job. I met my wife when she was a single mom. She knew she married the wrong guy at first. She was young. They had a baby together. After they divorced, I actually met her. She was working pretty hard. I work real hard. Now we have a great life together. She does everything. Rome, she cooks, she cleans. We have two other children now, and she takes care of all of us. All of us. She's an amazing woman. Well, that's because, yeah, I'm right. You want to find the one that's working her ass off to raise her kid. And as long as you're ready to work your ass off, she'll do whatever you want. There you go. There's an example of how it plays out. It's Romeo. It's Hot 94.1.

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0: 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At Just Swing It. Swing like a boss. Eat like a king. Drink like you drained it.
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Welcome to the Valleys, Romeo. Somebody was asking me about single moms. They texted. I guess he must have met a single mom, he says, and he was wondering what I thought about him. I think they could be the best. It could be the best relationship of your life if you find the right single mom. Single moms are, they're different. There's different categories of single mom. There's really only two, right? There's the one that's working her ass off to raise her child because she knows that's who comes first. That's the one you want because that's the one that's going to, when you match your energy, that's the one that's going to give you everything that you want as well. And then there's the other group that feel kind of entitled or, you know, they got, they're owed that child support. They're owed that alimony. They're owed that, they feel like they're owed everything. Yeah. You don't want those. Those are a pain in the ass. Somebody did say something about what about single dads, and I kind of dismissed it, but I guess I should say something about that, considering Father's Day is a couple of weeks away. And that is this. The single dads that I have met, for the most part, they feel like they're owed something. Like they should be, they deserve more credit than they actually deserve. And I don't know why that is. Maybe it's because in society, we give single moms so much more leeway and so much more credit than we do single dads. Like, you know, you look at a single mom and you go, hey, well, look how hard she's working. Look how she's doing it all and taking care of it. And you look at a single dad and they just go, well, he can handle it. You know, you kind of, it's kind of dismissive. You don't give him the credit that he thinks he deserves because we give the credit to the single mom. And I agree with that. Come on, man, be a man. You know, do what you got to do. But I will say this about not just single dads, but in Bakersfield. I'm going to tell you a great story. So, any man in Bakersfield that's ever walked with a stroller, married or single, right? With a stroller, with his kid, didn't have his wife with him or the baby mama with him, or is legitimately a single man with his kids on the weekend. I can almost 100% guarantee that man has been hit on by somebody. I can guarantee a door has been opened for him by a woman. I can guarantee that's Bakersfield. We went out the other day, a buddy of mine, he's got a six-year-old little girl. And he's happily married, but I was going to have, stop by. I was around his house, going to have a couple of beers at a restaurant. And I called him. I said, hey, I'm around the corner. You want to come have a beer with me? He goes, well, I'm watching my daughter right now. It's just me and her, but if you don't mind getting a table, yeah, we'll come. So we come, we go, we get a table, and two waitresses hit on him. Because he was just a dad with this little girl. And we were sitting there hanging out, having a good time. And two waitresses hit on him. Now, he's just a regular dude. It's not like he's Fabio or anything. He's just a regular looking dude, you know. But that's Bakersfield. So for you single dads, you should be in heaven in Bakersfield. Because even dudes, even married dudes with their wedding rings on who are walking around with their kids, they're getting hit.

0: up in the valleys, Romeo. Good morning, Hal. What's going on?
1: My boy Romeo, I see you done stepped it up, man. I appreciate you keeping it real.
0: Okay.
1: On everything. I've been listening to you for years. Since growing up, bro. Appreciate you.
0: Well, thank you for calling. Thank you for listening, man.
1: Yeah, hell yeah, bro. Take care, bro.
0: All right, have a good one. I mean, yeah. Yeah, I appreciate you guys listening for years. all right, now, I have to say, I'm glad he called. It must be karma or something that he called to say something nice, because now I got to answer this text message. 842-547-7, yo, Rome. I can't believe these people are so stupid. Why are they asking your opinion on anything? What the hell do you really know? Well, yeah, exactly. I know more than you. Because you're listening to me, I'm not listening to you. So apparently, I know more than you. Marty, not what's going on?
2: Romeo, you ain't never lied. Single dads are like a woman's dream come true, I guess you could say.
0: Single dads are like a woman's dream come true. Okay.
2: We cook, we clean, we pay the bills on time. We got to be responsible. So it's everything that a woman's looking for, whether she wants to admit it or not. And I know when I got custody of my kids, I got more action than ever in my life after that short amount of time before I got tied down.
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3: 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I'm doing

On 84.1, the Rhythm of the Valleys, Romeo, RD425477. Good morning, Romeo. I'm going to have to disagree with you on this one. It's hard being with a single mom. First, the baby daddy, he's good when she's single, but when she sees she gets a man, they get all dramatic. Depending on how old the kids are, her making some time for you is another one. You had a story the other day of a dude dating a single mom, and the baby daddy was spending the night over just a little more complicated than finding one that wanted to be taken care of. And the hardworking one, but that's why I said, I mean, I don't think you're really listening to what I said. Not all single moms are created equal. Okay. The single mom that you're looking for is the one that knows she chose the wrong guy, had a baby, and she controls everything. She tells the baby daddy where the hell to go. And she raises that kid and works her ass off to raise that child. That's the one you're looking for. Because if you're going to work as hard for her as she's working to raise her child, she's going to do whatever you want. Now, the one you're talking about is different. A lot of single moms are complicated. But there are plenty of the ones that I'm talking about out there, and those are the ones you want. Because they have common sense. They know what they're doing. They understand the difference between, you know, struggling and being taken care of. They got it together. You know, the ones you're talking about, you don't want one of those.

0: 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You have to choose the right single mom. All righty, 425-477. 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

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I want you guys to get healthier and do it as efficiently and healthy as you can. So Mega Nutrition right now, they're having a community deadlift competition. This is kind of interesting. It's all going down June 6th from 11 a.m. to 3 p.m. That's a Saturday. Every level of lifter is welcome. Just come on down and check them out. 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It's going to be the Heavy Iron Training Facility. 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Make sure you check them out. Mecca Nutrition, they're going to be at the Heavy Iron Training Facility, okay? That's going to be at 425 East 19th Street. 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Mecca Nutrition is hosting. It's the Community Deadlift Competition going on June 6th from 11 a.m. to 3 p.m. Go check it out. It's Romeo. 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

0: Out at 4.1, the Rhythm of the Valley, it's Romeo. Hey, Rome, I got to tell you something about listening to you. I've been listening to you for a long time, about 10 years now, and I think your show is great, so don't let nobody tell you anything different. It doesn't offend me, by the way. You guys say, when you guys say I suck or you don't like me, it doesn't offend me. I don't give a damn, you know? Anyway, it says, Rome, so our son graduated last week from high school. My brother and his wife came in. They live in Arizona. They came in on Tuesday and stayed the week to visit and watch our son graduate. Now, my mom, she lives up north. She came down to visit as well and watched our son graduate. We were listening to you in the morning, and you said something about husbands and wives. And my mom said, he's exactly right. That's what you do, referring to my brother and his wife. They ended up getting in an argument, and my mom just thought it was the funniest thing. Now, Romeo, my mom is 72 years old, and she listened to you all week long, Tuesday, Wednesday, Thursday, and Friday while she was in town. She got up in the morning to drink her coffee and listen to you, and she said, this guy is crazy. I can't believe he says that. And she would just laugh and think it was hilarious. Well, how did your brother and his wife feel about what I said on the radio? Did they get up every morning to listen? Or how did that work out? That's great. I appreciate the phone call. That's that happens, man. I mean, that's what it is. It is what it is.
1: Hi.

0: business, I would not hold your hand.
1: Broke business, I cannot be your man. Never got a loop until we open up that can. 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

94.1, the rhythm of the valley. It's Romeo. Oh, the guy who texted and said, I guess his family was in from out of town last week for his kid's graduation, said, I guess his brother's wife live in Arizona. His mom lives up north, apparently. The mom, I said something on the radio. They were listening. I said something on the radio, and they were, apparently the mom thought it was funny and caused an argument between the brother and the wife. So I don't know what I said. It was last week. I couldn't remember, right? And he was, so the guy's telling me that his mom got up and listened every morning because she thought it was funny. And I asked if the brother, what the brother and wife's thought. He said the brother and wife, Rome, didn't like you at all. They thought that they couldn't believe.

On 94.1, the Rhythm of the Valley, it's Romeo. You know, God, I love my friends and I hate my friends at the same time. Now, because Big Boy, you guys know Big Boy, he's drinking all day today. So he sent me videos. I'm sure he's with his family right now. Is that his son? That must be his son that he sent. So he sent me videos. They're all day drinking. But they're, he says, yeah, Rome, we're streaming you right now in La Paz, BCS, Cabo. So he's listening to the show right now in Mexico, sitting on the beach, overlooking the ocean, drinking beer. Sick invite. Oh, my God. You guys all suck. 94.1.

0: Saturday, 4.1 The Rhythm of the Valley. It's Romeo, RD42547. Hey, Rome, you're talking about drinking all day, right? Big boy's drinking all day, so I guess we're talking about drinking all day. Not necessarily, but what do you got here? Hey, Rome, you were talking about drinking all day. Saturday, some friends of mine came from out of town, a couple of family members. We all went out to Pyrenees to have breakfast. It was about 8 o'clock in the morning. And so I ordered a beer. Everybody ordered, a mimosa or a Bloody Mary. Well, one of the wives of one of my buddies couldn't believe that we were drinking that early in the morning. And she made a comment about it. Obviously, we didn't care, but what do you think about that, Rome, at 7 a.m.? Well, what'd you say, 8 a.m.? 8 a.m. Depends on what you're doing. Depends on where you're going. I mean, on vacation, it's never too early to get a drink in the morning. But if you're going to go have like chilaquiles or some eggs chile verde, and because when I go to Pyrenees, I get the hash browns, the chile verde with the eggs on top. What am I supposed to drink with that? Water? A soda? No, you got to get a beer. Cold beer goes. Some breakfasts you got to get a beer with, okay? And what's the difference with everybody thinks it's, because you put orange juice in champagne, that makes it a breakfast drink? Ah, hell no. You're good. Tell her to have a drink and calm down.
1: Hey, listen. Let go. Your heart.

0: When the Rhythm of the Valley's Romeo live from the Just Wing It studio. Speaking of cold beer, Just Wing It has got the coldest beer in town, man. It is ice cold, got ice floating on it. Good morning, Nott. What's going on?
1: Hey, what's up, Ron?
0: Hey, Ruben, what up, man?
1: Man, I don't know what it is, Robo. When I'm at the beach and just, you know, visiting the old lady family or camping, I got to pop a beer open early in the morning, Rome. I don't know what it is, but it just makes me want to drink a beer early in the morning.
0: Oh, yeah, of course it does. And if you're, yeah,
1: like,
0: absolutely.
1: One of her cousins was like, does he drink a lot? And she was like, no, not really. He's probably hasn't had one in a, you know, a couple of days or something. And she was like, oh, because it's early.
0: Yeah.
1: I ain't asking you for a free beer, so don't worry about it.
0: Yeah, I get it. There's just times, yeah, when you got to have a beer. It is what it is. Early morning beers are the best. Although I hear these new generations are not drinking beer or eating or having sex. They're all on the shot. So, early morning beers are the best. It's Romeo, it's Tide 94.1.

On 94.1, the Rhythm of the Valley is Romeo. We do it live from the Just Wing It studios every day. Somebody said, Rome, you ain't lying about them Just Wing It beers. Coldest ever. I was there last night at Just Swing It. Yeah, if you guys haven't checked out Just Swing It, it's pretty fun. I was there a few weeks ago, and you get the, it's a golf simulator. You know, they got great golf clubs. You go, they got a beautiful little setup right there. You can just go with your friends, with your, whoever. Kick back on the couch, play a little, it's like a big old video game. It's actually really cool if you haven't done it. And they do got the coldest beer. It has ice floating on it. It's unbelievable how cold it is. There used to be a spot over off of White Lane that had, had that ice cold beer, but no, yeah, there's nothing better than an ice cold beer at 7 a.m. with a little chilaquiles. Oof, can't go wrong. But yeah, Just Swing It. Just Swing It. Just Swing It. Go to both. It's really fun. It's Romeo. It's Hot 94.1.

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Hot 94.1, the Rhythm of the Valleys, Romeo, and I tell you about Mega Nutrition all the time because I want you guys to be in better shape. I want you guys to get healthier and do it as efficiently and healthy as you can. So Mega Nutrition right now, they're having a community deadlift competition. This is kind of interesting. It's all going down June 6th from 11 a.m. to 3 p.m. That's a Saturday. Every level of lifter is welcome. Just come on down and check them out. The Mecca Nutrition Heavy Iron Training Facility is where they're going to be at. Well, they're sponsoring. It's going to be the Heavy Iron Training Facility. Mecca Nutrition is sponsoring the Community Deadlift Competition. You do not want to miss out. They got live DJs. They got vendors. They got food available. Come out, smash some weights, set PRs, and have a great time. Make sure you check them out. Mecca Nutrition, they're going to be at the Heavy Iron Training Facility, okay? That's going to be at 425 East 19th Street. The training facility, Heavy Iron Training Facility, is 425 East 19th Street. Mecca Nutrition is hosting. It's the Community Deadlift Competition going on June 6th from 11 a.m. to 3 p.m. Go check it out. It's Romeo. 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
6: For Thursday, June 4th, 2026, looks like Cassie moved out of America at some point after being paid $20 million from Diddy over his alleged abuse. Cassie says she's got no plans on moving back. Is $20 million enough? Maybe it is. I guess the court declaration dated May 1st, 2026, filed by Cassie in her ongoing lawsuit against male escort Clayton Howard, where she states, I reside outside of the United States. I do not intend to move back to the U.S. Well, not because of Diddy, huh? Shakira has been through her fair share of storms, including a high-profile split from her ex and issues over alleged tax debt. She says these days she's realizing she's a lot stronger than she gave herself credit for. Fresh off her victory in a years-long tax battle and years after ending her long-term relationship, the singer revealed in a new interview with People that she always viewed herself as fragile and weak, only for life to prove otherwise. Jessica Simpson is getting candid about her alcohol battle, revealing one of the toughest lessons she learned was realizing booze wasn't easing her pain, it was making her worse. While introducing her unreleased song, Give It All Away, during a performance on Monday night at the Yamava Resort and Casino in Highland, California, Jessica opened up about the personal journey behind the music or behind the song. Jason Momoa is shredding a guitar shirtless in a California desert, if you want to see this video. The Aquaman star ditched his top while joining his band Oof Ta Ta Ta for a soundtrack at the Red Dog in Pioneertown. And you can go check it out. He's playing the guitar with his shirt off if you want to go see that. There's a video out there. Scrabble, Trivia Pursuit, The Americas, that's all new on television tonight.
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Hot 94.1, the Rhythm of the Valley, it's Romeo. Now, I tell you guys about the podcast, right? What we do is every day after the show, I take out all the music, I take out the commercials. You can check out everything we talked about. I'm going to do something a little different starting now. I'm going to give you an after the show. Some of the things that we missed out on in the podcast, some of the things that we didn't get to during the show, you're going to have to go check out the podcast, Romeo's After the Show, to see what we talked about or what I talked about. Some of the things that I missed, what's going on in the news, what's going on in Bakersfield, and just things that I got to say. So you're not going to get that on the radio. You can only get that on the podcast. So you get what you missed on the show, and then you'll get a little extra. Now go find out where I get podcasts, where you get them, iTunes, Spreaker, I mean YouTube. I got a YouTube channel. It's all Romeo and Friends. That's how you look it up, Romeo and Friends. It's the podcast. Like I said, you're going to get the show, and you're going to get a little extra, okay? So make sure you go check it out. You'll see it under, I don't know, just things I got to say. Romeo's After the Show. After the lights are turned off, the mic is off, the radio station is off, I'm out the studio, I'm in my own studio doing it for you. All right, so check it out, Romeo and Friends, it's the podcast. You can get it anywhere that you get podcasts, and obviously check out the YouTube channel. I'm going to do some stuff there as well, maybe some video, you know? Maybe I'll start doing some video for you. It's Romeo, it's Hot 94.1.

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you lie to me, then admit that you're not a fan of the movie Friday. Like, for real, man, where are you from? What are you doing? But it's all good. If you are a fan of the classic Friday, then I suggest you do whatever you can to head to the Long Beach Amphitheater on July 17th because Ice Cube and Mike Epps are teaming up for an event called Everyday's Fridays. Lyrics, lounging, and laughing, all right? It's going down July 17th. It's going to combine live music and comedy. You're going to have Cube performing some of his biggest hits. Mike Epps is going to hit the stage and do some stand-up. Definitely want to be to that, guaranteed, right? You never know. We might hook you up with some tickets. Yeah, stick around for that. And definitely more music news 24/7.

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3: 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We back at it once again, hitting you with your daily numbers to kick off with which one?
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3: Yeah, doctors were stunned after discovering a 4.4-pound dumbbell lodged in a 54-year-old man's rectum. The patient endured 2 days of stomach pain, nausea, and constipation before seeking help. Now, I'm no gym rat, but even I know that's not how you're supposed to lift weights. Next number.
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0: 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I'm Jay Reed, and those were your daily numbers. 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
14: 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Powered by Just Swing It. At Just Swing It. Swing like a boss. Eat like a king. 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
3: 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Commitment to excellence? They're not doing it right. Check this guy out.
4: Oh my God, I just read something that says if you don't stick to what you care about, you'll be stuck with what you don't care about. Either way, life demands commitment. How have we never thought of this? If you don't pursue something you love, that means you're stuck doing something you don't love. And you're going to be surely committed to that thing, whether it's the thing that supplies you with your income or it's a relationship that you feel like you settled for. Either way, you have to be committed to what you do, so you might as well pursue something you actually love.

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you guys to win with Movie Match. And all week long, we're doing movies with titles that are the opposites of cold, okay? Get that, get the hookup right now. Some new stuff for Drake. And there's a new Drake challenge for the summer of 2026. It's called the Shebang Challenge. You want to see what it's about? Go check it out on our IG at Hot 941. Here's Drake, Too Hard for the Radio. 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
2: 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Hold up. Shouts out to Reading Cinemas. He made it happen. It took a second, but he's good to go. Hunger Games, Catching Fire. Back here tomorrow. Know that flick. 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

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I truly feel sorry for anybody that's having issues with their AC in their car, man, for real, because it's only going to get hotter at 5 o'clock when 24KG and Randy do that thing for that drive home. 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

0: someone in your phone that will sleep with you right now, tonight, if you call them. Message them, whatever. Good morning, what's going on?
1: Hey, Romeo.
0: Hey, what's up?
1: Why are you giving these men some ideas?
0: Why what?
1: You're giving them some bad ideas, Romeo.
0: Who bad ideas? It's just
2: because
0: fact.
2: They're gonna be like, I should call her. You know what, when they're angry they're gonna be like, oh, I should call her, or she'll be like, you know what, let me go ahead and call him. What did I leave him for? No, you're missing the point of what I'm saying. I get it, Romeo. 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

ever witness. That's the topic at hand with Romeo tomorrow morning. The craziest thing I ever seen you ask? It was right here, walking out of the studio about 10 years ago, about 8:30 at night. I look up, UFO. I ain't lying, but what's the craziest thing you seen tomorrow morning? Tell Rome. It didn't make you go.

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0: 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I keep seeing more videos of people going to A$AP Rocky's concert, and they're, you know, enjoying themselves, and they look to the right. Rihanna right there, right next to him. They bugging out. Is that going to be you? Huh? 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
1: 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You was hardly talking. That's when I knew that your heart was scarring. 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
3: What's the Las Vegas Raiders slogan? Commitment to excellence? They're not doing it right. Check this guy out.
4: Oh my God, I just read something that says if you don't stick to what you care about, you'll be stuck with what you don't care about. Either way, life demands commitment. How have we never thought of this? If you don't pursue something you love, that means you're stuck doing something you don't love. And you're going to be surely committed to that thing, whether it's the thing that supplies you with your income or it's a relationship that you feel like you settled for. Either way, you have to be committed to what you do, so you might as well pursue something you actually love.

0: Flood your contour, make you blush like this. 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
1: Where you at?
0: At the house with it, watching sinners.
1: Who you with?
0: On the couch with my favorite sinner. 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
0: The patient endured 2 days of stomach pain, nausea, and constipation before seeking help. Now, I'm no gym rat, but even I know that's not how you're supposed to lift weights. Next number.
2: 242.
0: It's sticking to the lower body region. The world's longest recorded farts lasted for 2 minutes and 42 seconds. That's longer than most of the songs we play on the station nowadays. And by the way, damn! Last number.
2: One.
0: And having at least one lazy day per week can help reduce stress, high blood pressure, and chances of having a stroke. I suggest to you Raider fans that your lazy day not be on a Sunday. You know how your team does you. I'm Jay Reed, Nosewer, your daily numbers. Yeah.

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0: Do me a favor, okay? 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Side 94.1. 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Decades. 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
16: 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At Just Swing It. 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

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I'll freak you, freak you like no one has ever made you feel, yeah. Hot 94.1, the Rhythm of the Valley. 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

and wear my own clothes. I hang out tough, I'm a real boss. Big Snoop Dogg, yeah, he's so sharp. 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
9: 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They tell you to be afraid, to be scared, and they try to frighten you into calling. 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